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sensations, a little more action. All this aggravation ain't satisfaction. A little more bite, a little less bark, a little less fight, a little more spark. Shut your mouth and open up your heart, and baby, satisfy me. 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